0: shanks his army. This Liverpool side swarming forward now. Hall. Keegan! Goals pay the rent, and Keegan does his share. Fans celebrate, and so they might. And Keegan found himself, for the sort of time and space a striker of his calibre will never waste. Callahan's available behind Keegan. Beautiful ball to Smith. He didn't have to move to get it. Ball to Smith. Highway, Liverpool showing the party pieces. He wasn't offside. Smith. Yes! Keegan second. And Newcastle were undressed. They were absolutely stripped naked. The ball knocked about. A Liverpool movement in which so many players were involved. Highway to Smith. Appeal for offside. Not given. The low, hard cross. So difficult. And Keegan with an empty net.
1: And 15 minutes left and Liverpool still looking for this vital goal. Chipped up in the box. On by Toshek to Keegan. And the old firm have done it. 1-1 and that will be enough. Look at the delight on those faces of players and spectators.
2: Hughes trying to invent something and organise something. Can't score direct. Keegan! He's done it! That tore its way through. Liverpool's patience in taking that kick.
3: An atmosphere here tonight matching the wall of noise which surrounded the players at St Etienne a fortnight ago. Keegan

minutes gone. The corner comes to Keegan. He clips it across. The goalkeeper had time, but was badly positioned off his line. And it's 1-1 on aggregate.